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3: Arizona News Audio. Arizona's looking at stiffer penalties for driving with phone in hand. Legislation written by House Republican Teresa Martinez now calls for a $400 fine for a second offense.
4: My son was involved in a horrific motorcycle accident in February. Had he not been wearing his helmet, he would have died. He broke his entire face.
3: Another night of monsoon storms brings rain, damaging winds, and dust to the Phoenix area. A gas leak forces the evacuation of a Pima County apartment complex. Apparently, it happened while construction crews were in the area. Arizona's own music legend Linda Ronstadt turns 80 tomorrow. Phoenix-based music promoter Danny Zalesko says he's worked with her many times. She's a personal friend.
5: She's one of the greatest singers ever in contemporary music, or any kind of music for that matter, because she does opera, she does Latin music, she does anything, you know, she did anything she wanted. She had that great voice that could do anything. I was very lucky. Probably one of the purest voices ever.
3: Connie Weber, Arizona News Audio.
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0: Parker with a high tomorrow of 112, Thursday high of 108. Kingman and Golden Valley, 78 degrees tonight with a high tomorrow of 100, Thursday high of 96. 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I'm Lindsay Draper on River Rat Radio, 95.7, 99.5 in Kingman and Golden Valley. 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
11: Hi, summer's finally here. This is John from Fox's. Coming in and grub down on some of our $5 smash burgers served Tuesday and Wednesday from 11 to 4, as well as our tasty Fox's appetizers and sandwiches 11 till close, 7 days a week. We still have the best breakfast in the tri-state area on the Colorado River, served from Friday through Sunday from 8 a.m. till 11 a.m. So stop by Fox's, get a drink, grab some yummy grub, and you'll enjoy the people and the beer.
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Sunshine in the forecast for tomorrow. Expect an overnight low of 90 tonight in Lake Havasu with a high tomorrow of 104, 101 for the high on Thursday, 85 degrees tonight in Parker with a high tomorrow of 112, Thursday high of 108. Kingman and Golden Valley, 78 degrees tonight with a high tomorrow of 100, Thursday high of 96. You know, at first I might seem weird, but then you get to know me, and it gets worse. Have a great rest of your Wednesday. I'm Lindsay Draper on River Rat Radio, 95.7, 99.5 in Kingman and Golden Valley. 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
3: 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Another night of storm activity in the deserts and more storms in the forecast this week. Chris Kuhlman with the National Weather Service says Monday storm finally included some much needed rain.
4: We definitely saw more widespread rainfall. Even a couple places received over 1 inch of rain. Just north of Sky Harbor, there was 1.25 inch.
3: Pima County officials warning of a scam connected to the disappearance of Nancy Guthrie, in which the scammers are requesting money. Arizona Democratic Senator Ruben Gallego calling for ICE to be abolished in the wake of another deadly shooting. Former Arizona Senator Kyrsten Sinema remembering the late Senator Lindsey Graham, says she always got along with him even when they disagreed.
5: We both had a policy of never taking any disagreements personally. So you could have a huge disagreement with him on the floor of the Senate and literally 3 minutes later be hugging and joking and laughing.
3: Connie Weber, Arizona News Audio.
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12: Taking a look at your Jack FM weather. Calling for mostly clear skies overnight tonight, sunshine in the forecast for tomorrow. Expect an overnight low of 90 tonight in Lake Havasu with a high tomorrow of 104, 101 for the high on Thursday. 85 degrees tonight in Parker with a high tomorrow of 112, Thursday high of 108. Kingman and Golden Valley, 78 degrees tonight with a high tomorrow of 100, Thursday high of 96. 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I'm Lindsay Draper on River Rat Radio, 95.7, 99.5 in Kingman and Golden Valley. 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
6: This check of your Jack FM weather being brought to you by Mercury AC. Calling for mostly clear skies overnight tonight, sunshine in the forecast for tomorrow. Expect an overnight low of 90 tonight in Lake Havasu with a high tomorrow of 104, 101 for the high on Thursday. 85 degrees tonight in Parker with a high tomorrow of 112, Thursday high of 108. Kingman and Golden Valley, 78 degrees tonight with a high tomorrow of 100, Thursday high of 96. You know, at first I might seem weird, but then you get to know me, and it gets worse. Have a great rest of your Wednesday. 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
10: 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Calling for mostly clear skies overnight tonight, sunshine in the forecast for tomorrow. Expect an overnight low of 90 tonight in Lake Havasu with a high tomorrow of 104, 101 for the high on Thursday. 85 degrees tonight in Parker with a high tomorrow of 112, Thursday high of 108. Kingman and Golden Valley, 78 degrees tonight with a high tomorrow of 100, Thursday high of 96. You know, at first I might seem weird, but then you get to know me, and it gets worse. Have a great rest of your Wednesday. 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
13: This check of your Jack FM weather being brought to you by Mercury AC. Calling for mostly clear skies overnight tonight, sunshine in the forecast for tomorrow. Expect an overnight low of 90 tonight in Lake Havasu with a high tomorrow of 104, 101 for the high on Thursday. 85 degrees tonight in Parker with a high tomorrow of 112, Thursday high of 108. Kingman and Golden Valley, 78 degrees tonight with a high tomorrow of 100, Thursday high of 96. You know, at first I might seem weird, but then you get to know me. And it gets worse. Have a great rest of your Wednesday. I'm Lindsay Draper on River Rat Radio, 95.7, 99.5 in Kingman and Golden Valley. 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
2: This check of your Jack FM weather being brought to you by Mercury AC. Calling for mostly clear skies overnight tonight, sunshine in the forecast for tomorrow. Expect an overnight low of 90 tonight in Lake Havasu with a high tomorrow of 104, 101 for the high on Thursday. 85 degrees tonight in Parker with a high tomorrow of 112, Thursday high of 108. Kingman and Golden Valley, 78 degrees tonight with a high tomorrow of 100, Thursday high of 96. You know, at first I might seem weird, but then you get to know me. And it gets worse. Have a great rest of your Wednesday. I'm Lindsay Draper on River Rat Radio, 95.7, 99.5 in Kingman and Golden Valley. 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
4: This check of your Jack FM weather being brought to you by Mercury AC. Calling for mostly clear skies overnight tonight, sunshine in the forecast for tomorrow. Expect an overnight low of 90 tonight in Lake Havasu with a high tomorrow of 104, 101 for the high on Thursday. 85 degrees tonight in Parker with a high tomorrow of 112, Thursday high of 108. Kingman and Golden Valley, 78 degrees tonight with a high tomorrow of 100, Thursday high of 96. You know, at first I might seem weird, but then you get to know me. And it gets worse. Have a great rest of your Wednesday. I'm Lindsay Draper on River Route Radio, 95.7, 99.5 in Kingman and Golden Valley. 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
4: This check of your Jack FM weather being brought to you by Mercury AC. Calling for mostly clear skies overnight tonight, sunshine in the forecast for tomorrow. Expect an overnight low of 90 tonight in Lake Havasu with a high tomorrow of 104, 101 for the high on Thursday. 85 degrees tonight in Parker with a high tomorrow of 112, Thursday high of 108. Kingman and Golden Valley, 78 degrees tonight with a high tomorrow of 100, Thursday high of 96. You know, at first I might seem weird, but then you get to know me. And it gets worse. Have a great rest of your Wednesday. I'm Lindsay Draper on River Route Radio, 95.7, 99.5 in Kingman and Golden Valley. 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
2: Let's check your Jack FM weather for your early Tuesday, the 14th. Partly cloudy skies, light winds, and an overnight low near 82 in Havasu Parker. Sunny skies, light winds, and 109 today. An overnight low of 84 and 112 tomorrow. 83 in Quartzsite, warming up to sunny skies, light winds, and 111 today. 86 tonight, 114 tomorrow. 81 in Blythe, heading back up to sunny skies, light winds, and 110 today. 83 tonight, 113 tomorrow. In Kingman and Golden Valley, partly cloudy skies, light winds, scattered showers, and 75 before sunrise. Partly cloudy skies, light winds, scattered showers and thunderstorms at around 97 today, around 77 tonight, 100 on Wednesday. Have a great Tuesday. 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

0: Let's check your Jack FM weather for your early Tuesday, the 14th. Partly cloudy skies, light winds, and an overnight low near 82 in Havasu Parker. Sunny skies, light winds, and 109 today. An overnight low of 84 and 112 tomorrow. 83 in Quartzsite, warming up to sunny skies, light winds, and 111 today. 86 tonight, 114 tomorrow. 81 in Blythe, heading back up to sunny skies, light winds, and 110 today. 83 tonight, 113 tomorrow. In Kingman and Golden Valley, partly cloudy skies, light winds, scattered showers, and 75 before sunrise. Partly cloudy skies, light winds, scattered showers and thunderstorms, and around 97 today, around 77 tonight, 100 on Wednesday. Have a great Tuesday. 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
3: Let's check your Jack FM weather for your early Tuesday, the 14th. Partly cloudy skies, light winds, and an overnight low near 82 in Havasu Parker. Sunny skies, light winds, and 109 today. An overnight low of 84 and 112 tomorrow. 83 in Quartzsite, warming up to sunny skies, light winds, and 111 today. 86 tonight, 114 tomorrow. 81 in Blythe, heating back up to sunny skies, light winds, and 110 today. 83 tonight, 113 tomorrow. In Kingman and Golden Valley, partly cloudy skies, light winds, scattered showers, and 75 before sunrise. Partly cloudy skies, light wind and scattered showers and thunderstorms at around 97 today, around 77 tonight, 100 on Wednesday. Have a great Tuesday. 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
12: Let's check your Jack FM weather for your early Tuesday, the 14th. Partly cloudy skies, light winds, and an overnight low near 82 in Havasu Parker. Sunny skies, light winds, and 109 today. An overnight low of 84 and 112 tomorrow. 83 in Quartzsite, warming up the sunny skies.

0: winds of 111 today, 86 tonight, 114 tomorrow. 81 in Blythe, heading back up to sunny skies. Light winds of 110 today, 83 tonight, 113 tomorrow. In Kingman and Golden Valley, partly cloudy skies. Light winds, scattered showers, and 75 before sunrise. Partly cloudy skies. Light winds, scattered showers, and thunderstorms. And around 97 today, around 77 tonight, 100 on Wednesday. Have a great Tuesday. I'm Bill Monroe for 95.7 and 99.5 FM in Kingman and Golden Valley. 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
9: Let's check your Jack FM weather for your early Tuesday, the 14th. Partly cloudy skies, light winds, and an overnight low near 82 in Havasu, Parker. Sunny skies, light winds, and 109 today. An overnight low of 84 and 112 tomorrow. 83 in Quartzsite, warming up to sunny skies, light winds, and 111 today. 86 tonight, 114 tomorrow. 81 in Blythe, heading back up to sunny skies, light winds, and 110 today. 83 tonight, 113 tomorrow. In Kingman and Golden Valley, partly cloudy skies, light winds, scattered showers, and 75 before sunrise. Partly cloudy skies, light winds, scattered showers, and thunderstorms, and around 97 today, around 77 tonight, 100 on Wednesday. Have a great Tuesday. 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
2: 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The Mojave County Republican Central Committee encourages every eligible voter to make a plan, show up, and cast their vote on Tuesday, July 21st.
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6: Let's check your Jack FM weather for your early Tuesday, the 14th. Partly cloudy skies, light winds, and an overnight low near 82 in Havasu Parker. Sunny skies, light winds, and 109 today. An overnight low of 84 and 112 tomorrow. 83 in Quartzsite, warming up to sunny skies, light winds, and 111 today. 86 tonight, 114 tomorrow. 81 in Blythe, heading back up to sunny skies, light winds, and 110 today. 83 tonight, 113 tomorrow. In Kingman and Golden Valley, partly cloudy skies, light winds, scattered showers, and 75 before sunrise. Partly cloudy skies, light wind and scattered showers and thunderstorms at around 97 today, around 77 tonight, 100 on Wednesday. Have a great Tuesday. 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
8: 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Sunshine with a light breeze today, partly cloudy skies overnight tonight, slight chance of showers in the forecast for tomorrow. Expect a high of 104 today in Lake Havasu with a low tonight of 90, tomorrow high of 101. Parkerson at 112 today, 86 overnight tonight, tomorrow getting a high of 108. Kingman and Golden Valley, 100 degrees today with an overnight low tonight of 79, tomorrow high of 96. Hey, I'm going to the gym right now. I'm not bragging. I just want you to know where to send the ambulance. Have a great Wednesday. I'm Lindsay Draper on River Rat Radio, 95.7, 99.5 in Kingman and Golden Valley. It's Jack FM.

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3: 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Another night of storm activity in the deserts and more storms in the forecast this week. Chris Kuhlman with the National Weather Service says Monday storm finally included some much-needed rain.
4: We definitely saw more widespread rainfall. Even a couple places received over 1 inch of rain. Just north of Sky Harbor, there was 1.25 inch.
3: Pima County officials warning of a scam connected to the disappearance of Nancy Guthrie in which the scammers are requesting money. Arizona Democratic Senator Ruben Gallego calling for ICE to be abolished in the wake of another deadly shooting. Former Arizona Senator Kyrsten Sinema remembering the late Senator Lindsey Graham says she always got along with him even when they disagreed.
5: We both had a policy of never taking any disagreements personally. So you could have a huge disagreement with him on the floor of the Senate and literally 3 minutes later be hugging and joking and laughing.
3: Connie Weber, Arizona News Audio.
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3: Taking a look at your Jack FM weather. Sunshine with a light breeze today, partly cloudy skies overnight tonight, slight chance of showers in the forecast for tomorrow. Expect a high of 104 today in Lake Havasu with a low tonight of 90, tomorrow high of 101. Parkerson at 112 today, 86 overnight tonight, tomorrow getting a high of 108. Kingman and Golden Valley, 100 degrees today with an overnight low tonight of 79, tomorrow high of 96. Have a great Wednesday. 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
3: 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Sunshine with a light breeze today, partly cloudy skies overnight tonight, slight chance of showers in the forecast for tomorrow. Expect a high of 104 today in Lake Havasu with a low tonight of 90, tomorrow high of 101. Parkerson at 112 today, 86 overnight tonight, tomorrow getting a high of 108. Kingman and Golden Valley, 100 degrees today with an overnight low tonight of 79, tomorrow high of 96. I'm going to the gym right now. I'm not bragging. I just want you to know where to send the ambulance. Have a great Wednesday. I'm Lindsay Draper on River Rat Radio, 95.7, 99.5 in Kingman and Golden Valley. 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
4: Arizona News Audio. Calmer weather conditions in the state Tuesday night, but more storms in the forecast. Earlier storms halting flights. With the Weather Service in touch with air traffic controllers several times a night.
5: We contact traffic control directly from here. We will be in contact with them on a busy night, sometimes 5 or 10 times a night.
4: Mark O'Malley with the Weather Service says the scope of restrictions on the ground depends on the time of day and the number of planes coming into the airport. Stiffer penalties now in place for those caught driving with phones in their hands. First offense, $75, $400 for a second offense. More if there's an accident. Republican State Representative Teresa Martinez sponsored this.
6: My son was involved in a horrific motorcycle accident in February. Had he not been wearing his helmet, he would have died. He broke his entire face.
4: Maricopa County Judge rules the state treasurer's office doesn't have to release line item records of ESA purchases. A Phoenix TV station had sued for their release, seeking to see how all the money was spent. Jeff Scott, Arizona News Audio.
7: If you don't have gas in your home, but something doesn't smell good.
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1: Taking a look at your Jack FM weather. Sunshine with a light breeze today. Partly cloudy skies overnight tonight. Slight chance of showers in the forecast for tomorrow. Expect a high of 104 today in Lake Havasu with a low tonight of 90. Tomorrow high of 101. Parkerson at 112 today. 86 overnight tonight. Tomorrow getting a high of 108. Kingman and Golden Valley 100 degrees today with an overnight low tonight of 79. Tomorrow high of 96. Have a great Wednesday. 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
4: 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Sunshine with a light breeze today, partly cloudy skies overnight tonight, slight chance of showers in the forecast for tomorrow. Expect a high of 104 today in Lake Havasu with a low tonight of 90, tomorrow high of 101. Parkerson at 112 today, 86 overnight tonight, tomorrow getting a high of 108. Kingman and Golden Valley, 100 degrees today with an overnight low tonight of 79, tomorrow high of 96. I'm going to the gym right now. I'm not bragging. I just want you to know where to send the ambulance. Have a great Wednesday. I'm Lindsay Draper on River Rat Radio, 95.7, 99.5 in Kingman and Golden Valley. It's Jack FM.

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Sing tonight and fight the break of dawn. 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
4: Arizona News Audio. Another night of storm activity in the deserts and more storms in the forecast this week. Chris Kuhlman with the National Weather Service says Monday storm finally included some much-needed rain.
5: We definitely saw more widespread rainfall. Even a couple places received over 1 inch of rain. Just north of Sky Harbor, there was 1.25 inch.
4: Pima County officials warning of a scam connected to the disappearance of Nancy Guthrie, in which the scammers are requesting money. Arizona Democratic Senator Ruben Gallego calling for ICE to be abolished in the wake of another deadly shooting. Former Arizona Senator Kyrsten Sinema remembering the late Senator Lindsey Graham, says she always got along with him even when they disagreed.
6: We both had a policy of never taking any disagreements personally. So you could have a huge disagreement with him on the floor of the Senate, and literally 3 minutes later be hugging and joking and laughing.
4: Connie Weber, Arizona News Audio.
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1: Taking a look at your Jack FM weather. Sunshine with a light breeze today, partly cloudy skies overnight tonight, slight chance of showers in the forecast for tomorrow. Expect a high of 104 today in Lake Havasu with a low tonight of 90, tomorrow high of 101. Parkerson at 112 today, 86 overnight tonight, tomorrow getting a high of 108. Kingman and Golden Valley, 100 degrees today with an overnight low tonight of 79, tomorrow high of 96. Have a great Wednesday. 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
2: 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Sunshine with a light breeze today, partly cloudy skies overnight tonight, slight chance of showers in the forecast for tomorrow. Expect a high of 104 today in Lake Havasu with a low tonight of 90, tomorrow high of 101. Parkerson at 112 today, 86 overnight tonight, tomorrow getting a high of 108. Kingman and Golden Valley, 100 degrees today with an overnight low tonight of 79, tomorrow high of 96. I'm going to the gym right now. I'm not bragging. I just want you to know where to send the ambulance. Have a great Wednesday. I'm Lindsay Draper on River Rat Radio, 95.7, 99.5 in Kingman and Golden Valley. 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
3: Arizona News Audio. Containment on the Pocket Fire north of Sedona continuing to grow. Fire spokesman Bob Poole says they're beginning post-suppression efforts.
4: We were well over 1,000 people a couple days ago. We're down to somewhere around 800 now. And that we will continue demobbing resources as needed.
3: A Bear Team Burn Area Emergency Response crew heading into the area. More fire crews being sent home. That fire burning for nearly a month. The state's new distracted driving law is being enforced. Representative Teresa Martinez says it's aimed at getting drivers off the cell phones.
5: It's a $75 ticket because we're going to give you a chance. But for that second offense, you're looking at $400. And if you create an accident, that's going to be even worse for you.
3: Gas prices in the state up 15 cents over the past week to $4.05 a gallon, the result of renewed fighting in Iran and Ukrainian attacks on Russian oil refineries. Increased storm activity possible across the state today, tomorrow, and Friday. Jeff Scott, Arizona News Audio.
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6: Taking a look at your Jack FM weather. Sunshine with a light breeze today. Partly cloudy skies overnight tonight. Slight chance of showers in the forecast for tomorrow. Expect a high of 104 today in Lake Havasu with a low tonight of 90. Tomorrow high of 101. Parkerson at 112 today. 86 overnight tonight. Tomorrow getting a high of 108. Kingman and Golden Valley 100 degrees today with an overnight low tonight of 79. Tomorrow high of 96. Have a great Wednesday. 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
3: 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Sunshine with a light breeze today, partly cloudy skies overnight tonight, slight chance of showers in the forecast for tomorrow. Expect a high of 104 today in Lake Havasu with a low tonight of 90, tomorrow high of 101. Parkerson at 112 today, 86 overnight tonight, tomorrow getting a high of 108. Kingman and Golden Valley, 100 degrees today with an overnight low tonight of 79, tomorrow high of 96. I'm going to the gym right now. I'm not bragging. I just want you to know where to send the ambulance. Have a great Wednesday. I'm Lindsay Draper on River Rat Radio, 95.7, 99.5 in Kingman and Golden Valley. 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
2: 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Sunshine with a light breeze today, partly cloudy skies overnight tonight, slight chance of showers in the forecast for tomorrow. Expect a high of 104 today in Lake Havasu with a low tonight of 90, tomorrow high of 101. Parkerson at 112 today, 86 overnight tonight, tomorrow getting a high of 108. Kingman and Golden Valley, 100 degrees today with an overnight low tonight of 79, tomorrow high of 96. I'm going to the gym right now. I'm not bragging. I just want you to know where to send the ambulance. Have a great Wednesday. I'm Lindsay Draper on River Rat Radio, 95.7, 99.5 in Kingman and Golden Valley. 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
3: Arizona News Audio. Containment on the Pocket Fire north of Sedona continuing to grow. Fire spokesman Bob Poole says they're beginning post-suppression efforts.
4: We were well over 1,000 people a couple days ago. We're down to somewhere around 800 now. And that we will continue demobbing resources as needed.
3: A Bear team, Burn Area Emergency Response crew heading into the area. More fire crews being sent home. That fire burning for nearly a month. The state's new distracted driving law is being enforced. Representative Teresa Martinez says it's aimed at getting drivers off the cell phones.
5: It's a $75 ticket because we're going to give you a chance. But for that second offense, you're looking at $400. And if you create an accident, that's going to be even worse for you.
3: Gas prices in the state up 15 cents over the past week to $4.05 a gallon, the result of renewed fighting in Iran and Ukrainian attacks on Russian oil refineries. Increased storm activity possible across the state today, tomorrow, and Friday. Jeff Scott, Arizona News Audio.
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3: Taking a look at your Jack FM weather. Sunshine with a light breeze today, partly cloudy skies overnight tonight, slight chance of showers in the forecast for tomorrow. Expect a high of 104 today in Lake Havasu with a low tonight of 90, tomorrow high of 101. Parkerson at 112 today, 86 overnight tonight, tomorrow getting a high of 108. Kingman and Golden Valley, 100 degrees today with an overnight low tonight of 79, tomorrow high of 96. Have a great Wednesday. 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
5: 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Sunshine with a light breeze today, partly cloudy skies overnight tonight, slight chance of showers in the forecast for tomorrow. Expect a high of 104 today in Lake Havasu with a low tonight of 90, tomorrow high of 101. Parkerson at 112 today, 86 overnight tonight, tomorrow getting a high of 108. Kingman and Golden Valley, 100 degrees today with an overnight low tonight of 79, tomorrow high of 96. I'm going to the gym right now. I'm not bragging. I just want you to know where to send the ambulance. Have a great Wednesday. I'm Lindsay Draper on River Rat Radio, 95.7, 99.5 in Kingman and Golden Valley. 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
1: Compare the candidates for Attorney General. 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
4: The future of Mojave County is decided by the people who show up. 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Every vote matters. 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The Mojave County Republican Central Committee encourages voters across the county to get informed, get involved, and get out a vote on Tuesday, July 21st.
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6: Hi, summer's finally here. 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
8: 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Sunshine with a light breeze today, partly cloudy skies overnight tonight, slight chance of showers in the forecast for tomorrow. Expect a high of 104 today in Lake Havasu with a low tonight of 90, tomorrow high of 101. Parkerson at 112 today, 86 overnight tonight, tomorrow getting a high of 108. Kingman and Golden Valley, 100 degrees today with an overnight low tonight of 79, tomorrow high of 96. I'm going to the gym right now. I'm not bragging. I just want you to know where to send the ambulance. Have a great Wednesday. I'm Lindsay Draper on River Rat Radio, 95.7, 99.5 in Kingman and Golden Valley. 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
3: Arizona News Audio. Containment on the Pocket Fire north of Sedona continuing to grow. Fire spokesman Bob Poole says they're beginning post-suppression efforts.
4: We were well over 1,000 people a couple days ago. We're down to somewhere around 800 now. And that we will continue demobbing resources as needed.
3: A bear team, burn area emergency response crew heading into the area. More fire crews being sent home. That fire burning for nearly a month. The state's new distracted driving law is being enforced. Representative Teresa Martinez says it's aimed at getting drivers off the cell phones.
5: It's a $75 ticket because we're going to give you a chance. But for that second offense, you're looking at $400. And if you create an accident, that's going to be even worse for you.
3: Gas prices in the state up 15 cents over the past week to $4.05 a gallon, the result of renewed fighting in Iran and Ukrainian attacks on Russian oil refineries. Increased storm activity possible across the state today, tomorrow, and Friday. Jeff Scott, Arizona News Audio.
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4: Taking a look at your Jack FM weather. Partly cloudy and windy overnight tonight, mostly sunny and windy for tomorrow. Expect an overnight low of 91 tonight in Lake Havasu with a high tomorrow of 101, Friday high of 97. Parker Yersin at 86 tonight with a high tomorrow of 109, Friday high of 102. Kingman and Golden Valley, 80 degrees tonight with a high tomorrow of 97, rounding out your work week with a high of 91. Have a great Thursday. 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
3: 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Partly cloudy and windy overnight tonight, mostly sunny and windy for tomorrow. Expect an overnight low of 91 tonight in Lake Havasu with a high tomorrow of 101, Friday high of 97. Parker Yersin at 86 tonight with a high tomorrow of 109, Friday high of 102. Kingman and Golden Valley, 80 degrees tonight with a high tomorrow of 97, rounding out your work week with a high of 91. So you think texting while driving is dangerous? You should have seen us in the 90s flipping through the 120 book of CDs on our lap while driving. Have a great Thursday. I'm Lindsay Draper on River Rat Radio, 95.7, 99.5 in Kingman and Golden Valley. 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
3: Arizona News Audio. Containment on the Pocket Fire north of Sedona continuing to grow. Fire spokesman Bob Poole says they're beginning post-suppression efforts.
4: We were well over 1,000 people a couple days ago. We're down to somewhere around 800 now. And that we will continue demobbing resources as needed.
3: A Bear Team Burn Area Emergency Response crew heading into the area. More fire crews being sent home. That fire burning for nearly a month. The state's new distracted driving law is being enforced. Representative Teresa Martinez says it's aimed at getting drivers off the cell phones.
5: It's a $75 ticket because we're going to give you a chance. But for that second offense, you're looking at $400. And if you create an accident, that's going to be even worse for you.
3: Gas prices in the state up 15 cents over the past week to $4.05 a gallon, the result of renewed fighting in Iran and Ukrainian attacks on Russian oil refineries. Increased storm activity possible across the state today, tomorrow, and Friday. Jeff Scott, Arizona News Audio.
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3: Taking a look at your Jack FM weather. Partly cloudy and windy overnight tonight, mostly sunny and windy for tomorrow. Expect an overnight low of 91 tonight in Lake Havasu with a high tomorrow of 101, Friday high of 97. Parker Yersin at 86 tonight with a high tomorrow of 109, Friday high of 102. Kingman and Golden Valley 80 degrees tonight with a high tomorrow of 97, rounding out your work week with a high of 91. Have a great Thursday. 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
12: This check of your Jack FM weather being brought to you by Southwest Gas. Partly cloudy and windy overnight tonight, mostly sunny and windy for tomorrow. Expect an overnight low of 91 tonight in Lake Havasu with a high tomorrow of 101, Friday high of 97. Parker Yersin at 86 tonight with a high tomorrow of 109, Friday high of 102. Kingman and Golden Valley, 80 degrees tonight with a high tomorrow of 97, rounding out your work week with a high of 91. So you think texting while driving is dangerous? You should have seen us in the 90s flipping through the 120 book of CDs on our lap while driving. Have a great Thursday. I'm Lindsay Draper on River Rat Radio, 95.7, 99.5 in Kingman and Golden Valley. 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